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Your night takes its time. 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And you know what I'm talking about. Just let me know if you're gonna go to that whole mile on the range. They got a lot of nice girls. I'm racing.

Ha! Watch us revel in our liberty. Well, you can say what you like, but it doesn't change anything.

If you had one shot, one opportunity to seize everything you ever wanted in one moment, would you capture it?